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0: 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You know, rainbows appear as the sun shines through the clouds after a storm. They remind me that my God is a promise keeper. When the storms of life come my way, I'm usually focused on how I feel, overwhelmed, afraid, alone. Well, God's been encouraging me to change my perspective. He's encouraging me to look for His promises in the middle of the storm. It's my hope that you and I will stop looking at the fear that exists within the storms of life and instead ask God to give us eyes to see Him. God's promises are true, my friend, even in the middle of the storm. 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

church for some preaching one Sunday evening. 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
0: The shepherd loves his sheep, and he searches high and low for one lost sheep. Is there someone you love who's wandered away from God? Are you praying for God to bring them home? 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He's the good shepherd, and he goes after his lost sheep. My friend, if you love someone who's gone astray, don't give up praying for them. Keep asking God to do what only he can do. 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
1: And all over the world, we have these things. 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

Love is patient. Love is kind. Love forgives and holds no grudges. And of course, God is love. And for us here, that means our playlist is nothing but love songs, celebrating the love of God here on Hope Radio.

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0: Mark Twain once wrote, "There is no use in walking 5 miles to go fishing when you can depend on being just as unsuccessful nearer home." There's a delicate lesson here. First, we need to be realistic about our chances for success in any given venture. On the other hand, sometimes God calls us to go beyond what seems possible and trust Him for what appears impossible. We have limited abilities, but God's ability is unlimited. Our task, in the words of the book of Proverbs, is to cry out for discernment. Sometimes we need restraint, and other times we need boldness. God can tell us which, if we'll just ask Him. And this is David Jeremiah encouraging you to get on the road to new life. Discover God's discernment on Route 66.
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1: 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I'm not a bad sinner. I've never committed very many sins. But how many sins must you commit to be a sinner and come under the judgment of God? The Bible says only one.
2: Now, here's some good news. God's Son, Jesus Christ, paid the penalty for all your sins by dying on a cross. 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That is the only way to heaven.
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0: 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He's even working the most difficult parts of our lives for our good and His glory. 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

0: Mark Twain once wrote, "There is no use in walking 5 miles to go fishing when you can depend on being just as unsuccessful nearer home." There's a delicate lesson here. First, we need to be realistic about our chances for success in any given venture. On the other hand, sometimes God calls us to go beyond what seems possible and trust Him for what appears impossible. We have limited abilities, but God's ability is unlimited. Our task, in the words of the book of Proverbs, is to cry out for discernment. Sometimes we need restraint, and other times we need boldness. God can tell us which, if we'll just ask Him. And this is David Jeremiah encouraging you to get on the road to new life. Discover God's discernment on Route 66.
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0: and 5 miles to go fishing when you can depend on being just as unsuccessful nearer home. There's a delicate lesson here. First, we need to be realistic about our chances for success in any given venture. On the other hand, sometimes God calls us to go beyond what seems possible and trust Him for what appears impossible. We have limited abilities, but God's ability is unlimited. Our task, in the words of the book of Proverbs, is to cry out for discernment. Sometimes we need restraint, and other times we need boldness. God can tell us which, if we'll just ask Him. And this is David Jeremiah encouraging you to get on the road to new life. 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
2: 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Around loud machinery, farmers should always use hearing protection, such as earmuffs or earplugs. Newer digital devices, they're called headsets, they can actually cancel out background noise, but still allow you to hear what's going on. Once again, all this week is National Farm Safety and Health Week. With news from around our region, several new species of honeybees have been discovered in Pennsylvania. Members of the Master Gardener Program were conducting a survey coordinated by Penn State University, and those Master Gardeners found 235 bee species, some of which had never before been seen in Pennsylvania. The survey was supported by funding from the USDA and other organizations.
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17: Hey, Rose.
10: And Bill, you said it. You said it, Bill. 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
9: That's right, Daniel. 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Hey, it's going to be a good day.
16: We got to get this thing kicked off with a little energy. 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
1: Yeah, that's right, Gene. Like this, GVB, Wes, Adam, Reggie, Todd, and Bill, the Gaither Vocal Band, with help from the group King, Rise Up.

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1: Yeah, our very own Gene McDonald.
2: Hey, I'm Marshall Hall. Hey, Tori. What time is it?
3: Well, it's time for a little small town wisdom with our resident expert, Bill. Take it away.
4: Oh, yeah. Cue the expert, and here he is.
5: Wake up the expert. Here he is.
4: My small town wisdom today is this. If you put something down temporarily, say it out loud. I put my wallet on the dresser. This engages many more areas of the brain, which creates a richer memory and makes it less likely you'll forget where you put it.
5: Well, there's some more resident wisdom right there.
6: Well, here is He's Everything I Need by the Kingsmen.
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6: Yes.

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2: Hey, guys, I got two of our favorites on the phone, Jeff and Sherry Easter.
3: Hello?
4: Jeff.
3: Uh-huh. Who is this?
2: Who is this?
5: We're still determining that on this end, Jeff.
4: Hey, Jeff, everybody knows what this call's about except you.
2: Oh, I hear Sherry, too.
3: Okay. Well, I'm down here babysitting a three-year-old right now.
2: So oh, my goodness.
5: Now you know how Sherry feels.
3: All right. Yes. Sherry's here.
6: Hey, Sherry.
2: Yeah.
6: You're what is your term these days? Are you a grandmother, granny, nana, ninny?
7: Oh, I'm a grandma. I waited for years to be a grandma, and I am, and it is grand.
2: Good for you.
6: So when you were younger, what was the biggest thing that you're surprised by being a grandma now that you would have loved to have gone back and told, I don't know, 25-year-old Sherry, get ready?
7: You know, you always hear these grandparents talking about how grandchildren are so much better than having your own children. And I always kind of thought maybe, well, that might be just a little rude to my children. Until I understood that the grandparents' job is just to enjoy them. You know, the moms and dads, they're working so hard that they don't really enjoy them like they should. And so grandparents can just enjoy them and, you know, just kind of love on them, hug on them, defend them. Spoil them just a little bit, and then trust mom and dad to do a good job doing the rearing.
2: Oh, that's a good story.
6: Like Aaron Wilburn said, oh, blessed daylight, drive them home.
7: I was thinking that. I really was. I will put it this way. It's not a joy to see them go, but I do rest when they leave.
2: I bet that's true.

0: Oh, we love you guys, and I wish I could just be there to hug every last one.
1: Yeah.
2: I wish you could.
1: Hey, before we leave, how's Bandit doing?
3: He's awesome. We're planning on hoping to see you coming up before long. I love Bandit and Windsor getting together, you know. They're pretty good buddies.
1: Well, they met somewhere, and they were just really sweet with each other. They're both gentle dogs. They did a little smelling, you know, and
4: as dogs are known to do.
3: And they went geese hunting that day.
1: Yeah. Oh yeah. The Canadian geese. I mean, they can get pretty messy sometimes, and so.
4: Well, this conversation is going downhill.
2: Ew.
4: Just like a bus on a runaway freeway here.
3: Oh,
4: Jeff and Sherry, we love you, and you are such a part of our family. We appreciate you taking time today. It's been great.
3: Thank you.
5: Love y'all.
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6: 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I hear you every day going to work on 88 Joy FM. I love Kevin, but I really think he has too much yardage between the goalposts.
7: Yeah, there you go. There you go.
6: He makes me laugh. Keep it up. Thank you, Pam.
8: From Michael, he says, I'm a long-haul trucker, and I scan the satellite constantly. I heard your song, Because He Lives. 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I just gave my life to the Lord 2 weeks ago, and what a difference. Now, that's the name of the game right there. Michael, thanks for sharing that with us. 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
8: Mm-hmm. 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

0: It is Tuesday on Hope Radio, Hope in the Morning. I am Kevin.
1: And I am Shelly. Good morning.
0: It's going to be a good day. And I know it's going to be a good day because we have already got on deck Triumphant Quartet
1: coming up
0: just out of the gate.
1: Yep.
0: Figured we just start at a 10 and stay at a 10 all day long. You think so?
1: Yeah.
0: Now, let me ask you this.
1: Yes.
0: Yesterday, you said we were going to have scattered thunderstorms, and we did. And I loved it. It was awesome. But I noticed when I was having lunch at a restaurant yesterday and the rain was pouring down, I was in hog heaven. Which, by the way, you're going to want to stay tuned for Cooking with Shelbell today, speaking of hog heaven. But
1: yes.
0: Anyway.
1: Hint.
0: Yeah. Anyway, I was loving it, but I noticed the other people in the restaurant, as we were all looking out the window, they were like depressed. But I was loving the downpour. Yes. Oh,
1: yes.
0: It was awesome. The rain was sideways and there was thunder and lightning and all that. Anyway, I loved it. But I guess we'll do the weather in a little bit, right?
1: Okay. Okay.
0: All right. Well, hey, tell them what Triumphant Quartet is going to sing us this morning.
1: Deep Waters.
0: I've been in some deep waters in my life. How about you?
1: Yes, I have. He got me through every one of them.

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0: Michelle Bell, what are we looking like weather-wise for our Hope Radio listening area today?
1: Well, today is going to be partly cloudy. The high is going to be 73.
0: Oh, that's good.
1: No nice chance of rain, 4%. So
0: whoa,
1: I'm thinking there's going to be
0: No rain?
1: No rain. I know, your fave.
0: All right, go ahead.
1: And then tonight is going to be 58 degrees. And basically just a few clouds out there. But tomorrow, the high is going to be 78 degrees and the low will be 62. And no rain.
0: It's heating up.
1: yes,
0: summer's
1: it is.
0: Coming.

0: You're about to hear something you might not like.
1: You have broken the law of God.
0: Billy Graham.
1: Some of you listening to me are saying, God certainly won't judge me. I'm not a bad sinner. I've never committed very many sins. But how many sins must you commit to be a sinner and come under the judgment of God? The Bible says only one.
2: Now, here's some good news. God's Son, Jesus Christ, paid the penalty for all your sins by dying on a cross. Your part is to confess you need Jesus as Lord and ask God to forgive you. That is the only way to heaven.
1: My only reason for being in heaven will be the grace of God and the cross of Jesus Christ.
0: You can experience the grace of God's forgiveness and start a relationship with Jesus right now. 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And it's from the Billy Graham Evangelistic Association.
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3: 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Good music. Good news. Good God.

0: Now, Shobel, I kind of have an idea of what you're going to be talking about today. So we'll kind of give people a clue. If you were to take the animal that makes that sound, okay, and you wrap it in a quilt, you'd sort of have maybe what you're talking about today.
1: So, okay, so that's what you think.
0: Yeah.
1: And a lot of people call pigs in the blanket the croissant rolls or a biscuit with the little...
0: Well, in Magnolia, you call pig in a blanket a happy pig. I'm just...
1: True.
0: Nice, cozy pig. But you're actually talking about the food part.
1: Right.
0: Yeah, okay.
1: And a lot of people put those little hot dogs in them or a regular hot dog they'll cut up. Mm-hmm. But what I'm talking about is what my mother used to make when I was growing up.
0: Hold on. First of all, what do you put the hot dog in?
1: So that would either be a croissant roll or a biscuit type of roll.
0: Oh, okay.
1: Right. But this is not what I'm talking about, even though they're still called pigs in the blanket.
0: Oh, really? Now, what are you talking about?
1: So as a child, my mother would make pigs in the blanket, but hers were hamburger, which you've had.
0: Yeah.
1: Rolled with cabbage.
0: Well, that's not a pig at all. That's a cow in a blanket.
1: Isn't it something, though? But we called it pigs in the blanket.
0: See, when you are from north of the
1: Mason... I like the look you gave me.
0: Well, because I'm very confused. When you're from north of the Mason-Dixon line, you're calling it it's very proper, pigs in the blanket.
1: And really...
0: Wait, hold on. Pigs in the blanket.
1: Yes.
0: Okay. Down here, we call it a pig in a blanket. It's one word.
1: Yeah.
0: Pig in a blanket. Okay.
1: Or we call them piggies.
0: But I like that. But here's the thing, though. Your pig in a blanket has no pig involved.
1: I know.
0: But ours actually does. I think ours are legit. Now, I do like, though, the way the pigs pigs in the blanket?
1: Yeah.
0: Okay.
1: Piggies.
0: Okay, piggies. I do like the way y'all make your piggies with the hamburger and the cabbage. That is delicious.
1: It was rolled.
0: I just personally feel like, you know, as someone from
1: North
0: Carolina.
1: You think it should be a pork-filled something then, whether it be a hot dog or...
0: Well, no, I like y'all's food. I'm just saying you need to call it what it is. You know, like a lot of cows are named Bessie. Call it Bessie in a blanket. No. It's got hamburger in it. It's not a pig. There's no pork involved.

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1: Well, I can tell you, I love it. It is just such a blessing. Keeps me lifted up and just feels so much closer to God.
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0: in the morning. Kevin and Shelly hanging out with you. And let's see what Shell Bell has in store for all of you ladies this morning on Hope for Her. Challenge and encouraging words from God's Word from Shelly. Shell, what you got this morning?
1: Ladies, I would like us to start practicing humility. And a lot of times people don't even know what humility means. It is the quality of being free from arrogance and pride. A lot of times people don't know the importance of that ability. And I, even myself, sometimes I'm very prideful. I like to say that I try to think less of myself and more of others, but I know I'm human.
0: Sometimes we all fail at that.
1: But in 1 Peter 5:5, it says, "Be subject to the elders, clothe yourselves, all of you, with humility toward one another. For God opposes the proud, but gives grace to the humble." I think my prayer for this, for you, would be that God shows you humility in areas of all your life so that you can honor Him.

Good morning, Kevin and Shelley, Hope Radio. And that was Mark Dubeld family having a big time with you this morning. Hey, whatever you're facing in your world, in your life, God took down one Goliath, he can take down yours.

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0: Look, have you ever noticed everywhere now has all these different drinks they're offering? Refreshers.
1: Yes. Matter of fact, I saw a soft drink company who came out with this new zero drink, which means it's a diet drink, which as a diabetic, I'm really glad about. Because for a lot of years, you know, we had our standards, diet this and diet that, but that was it.
0: Yes.
1: Now, I guess, I don't know really why, but I guess because they've figured out how to make, you know, diet sweeteners better, they're making them everywhere.
0: I know, and everywhere has them.
1: But yeah, I love all kinds of different soft drinks, and I like to mix them up too.
0: You need to be a mixologist too.
1: A mixologist, I like that. That's me. Yeah. Well, right now we're going to mix up some Southern Gospel tunes for you for the next hour. Just like this one by Brian Free. Ooh, where would we be without Jesus? You are listening to Hope in the Morning with Kevin
0: and Shelley.

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1: Well, today is going to be partly cloudy. The high is going to be 73.
0: Oh, that's good.
1: No nice chance of rain, 4%. So
0: whoa,
1: I'm thinking
0: wait
1: there's going to be
0: no,
1: what?
0: No rain?
1: No rain. I know, your fave.
0: All right, go ahead.
1: And then tonight is going to be 58 degrees. And basically just a few clouds out there. But tomorrow, the high is going to be 78 degrees and the low will be 62. And no rain.
0: It's heating up.
1: yes,
0: summer's
1: it is.
0: Coming.

before. Others didn't care that much about. Oh, but you have so much mercy for the outcast.

0: The interesting thing about a sin is that it rarely stands all alone. Hello, I'm Chuck Swindoll. Now, what do I mean by that? That if you choose wrong once, you'll probably choose it again. That's what happens to one who chooses to fall under the dominating sway and authority of his own nature, sinfulness. Listen to this from Scripture. His own iniquities will capture the wicked, and he will be held with the cords of his sin. Man, that paints a picture, doesn't it? It's a vortex. It's like getting caught in a fast whirlpool. Choices have consequences. Sin rarely stands alone.
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0: Did you hear that bass note?
1: You know who I thought about, don't you?
0: Macadamus.
1: Yes.
0: Always, that was his favorite part to sing.
1: Mm-hmm.
0: And one of the other cool things about Macadamus was, I mean, he was my right-hand guy at the church with all of our music ministry. And so if there was a part that somebody didn't know, it didn't matter if it was a man or a woman, he knew all the different parts. I don't know them. And I've been the worship leader for so long, and now the worship leader and the pastor. But, you know, the team would say, hey, what's my part here? And I would say,
1: Mac,
0: ask Macadamus, because I didn't know. But he sure did.

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0: Now, Shobel, I kind of have an idea of what you're going to be talking about today. So we'll kind of give people a clue. If you were to take the animal that makes that sound, okay, and you wrap it in a quilt, you'd sort of have maybe what you're talking about today.
1: So, okay, so that's what you think.
0: Yeah.
1: And a lot of people call pigs in the blanket the croissant rolls or a biscuit with a little...
0: Well, in Magnolia, you call pig in a blanket a happy pig. I'm just...
1: True.
0: Nice, cozy pig. But you're actually talking about the food part.
1: Right.
0: Yeah, okay.
1: And a lot of people put those little hot dogs in them or a regular hot dog they'll cut up. Mm-hmm. But what I'm talking about is what my mother used to make when I was growing up.
0: Well, now, hold on. First of all, why do you put the hot dog in?
1: So that would either be a croissant roll or a biscuit type of roll.
0: Oh, okay.
1: Right. But this is not what I'm talking about, even though they're still called pigs in the blanket.
0: Oh, really? Now, what are you talking about?
1: So as a child, my mother would make pigs in the blanket, but hers were hamburger, which you've had.
0: Yeah.
1: Rolled with cabbage.
0: Well, that's not a pig at all. That's a cow in a blanket.
1: And it's something, though, but we called it pigs in the blanket.
0: See, when you are from north of
1: the Mason... I like the look you gave me.
0: Well, because I'm very confused. When you're from north of the Mason-Dixon line, you're calling it it's very proper, pigs in the blanket.
1: And really...
0: Wait, hold on. Pigs in the blanket.
1: Yes.
0: Okay. Down here, we call it a pig in a blanket. It's one word.
1: Yeah.
0: Pig in a blanket. Okay.
1: Or we call them piggies.
0: But when I like that. But here's the thing, though. Your pig in a blanket has no pig involved.
1: I know.
0: But ours actually does. I think ours are legit. Now, I do like, though, the way the pigs pigs in the blanket?
1: Yeah.
0: Okay.
1: Piggies.
0: Okay, piggies. Ooh. I do like the way y'all make your piggies with the hamburger and the cabbage. That is delicious.
1: It was rolled.
0: I just personally feel like, you know, as someone from
1: North
0: Carolina.
1: You think it should be a pork-filled something then, whether it be a hot dog or...
0: Well, no, I like y'all's food. I'm just saying you need to call it what it is. You know, like a lot of cows are named Bessie. Call it Bessie in a blanket.
1: No.
0: It's got hamburger in it. It's not a pig. There's no pork involved.
1: I know.

church for some preaching one Sunday evening. I sat down in a pew on the back row, thinking the preacher wouldn't see me. He laid the gospel out, and there was no doubt I was.

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You'll notice the music around here is full of hope, grace, and truth. In your face, refreshing gospel. This is Hope Radio.

0: Shelbel, would you say this is a true statement or not a true statement? Most men don't like to say they're anxious about something.
1: Oh, yeah, because you always say there's so many differences between you women. You're made up so different.
0: Yeah, we like to present ourselves as 10 feet tall and bulletproof.
1: Mm-hmm.
0: Doesn't mean we are, though.
1: Right.
0: So today on Hope for Him, I'd just like to share this with our guys out there. And, of course, ladies, if you're listening in, take it with you as well. But 1 Peter 5:7 says this. This is God inspiring Peter to write this down. Cast all your anxiety on him, for he cares for you. So, men, specifically for you today, you can be tough and you can act tough, and that's good. That's fine. It's kind of how we are made up pretty much most of the time. But here's the thing. Never be afraid to get away with the Lord and to cast all those anxieties that you don't tell folks about that you really do have. Cast them on him and do it because of the reason that he says. Because Jesus cares for you. He carried the cross. He can carry your burdens.

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God's strength made complete, perfected in your weakness and in my weakness. Here's the Kramers. I love it. He remembers my sin no more, no more, no more, no more. 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

0: going to tell on you.
1: What?
0: So the other day at church.
1: Yeah.
0: Everybody came up to me. I cannot believe how Kevin was just hopping around up there. I said, I know. You know what I was thinking.
1: What do you mean hopping around?
0: You were like from side to side.
1: Oh, I thought you meant I was Pentecostal.
0: That's an inside joke,
1: which
0: too.
1: I could be.
0: Right.
1: So.
0: But you're supposed to be wearing a boot. A lot of people don't know.
1: I hurt my ankle, a week ago, week and a half ago?
0: About a week and a half ago.
1: Yeah, I hurt it pretty bad.
0: Right before our churchyard sale.
1: Yep, pretty bad. I hurt it pretty bad. But look.
0: Hopping around,
1: Sunday,
0: too, like a bunny rabbit.
1: But listen, the next day we had a baptism. You can't wear a boot in the baptismal
0: pool.
1: Yeah,
0: that day.
1: I mean, you know, that could cause some serious injuries to multiple people.
0: So but I was talking about this past Sunday.
1: You mean when I was preaching?
0: Yeah, you were hopping. You were running around. I was like, what is going on?
1: Look, I can't just be up there and just, I can't just
0: stoic.
1: Be still.
0: Right.
1: I can't.
0: Right.
1: I mean, there's nothing wrong with that. But sometimes I am, but sometimes it's tougher to do that.
0: But I had to tell on you because you're still not wearing the boot.
1: Tattletale.

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all that he said. Now he was dead, so this was the way it would end. The dreams they had dreamed were not what they seemed. Now that he was dead,

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1: Well, today is going to be partly cloudy. The high is going to be 73.
0: Oh, that's good.
1: No nice chance of rain, 4%. So
0: whoa,
1: I'm thinking there's going to be
0: No rain?
1: No rain. I know, your fave.
0: All right, go ahead.
1: And then tonight is going to be 58 degrees. And basically just a few clouds out there. But tomorrow, the high is going to be 78 degrees and the low will be 62. And no rain.
0: It's heating up.
1: yes,
0: summer's
1: it is.
0: Coming.

0: I wonder if you have someone you've been praying for a long time. Maybe it's a prayer for your spouse, a child, or even a friend.
1: Joy Time, an encouraging word from God's Word with Dr. Joy.
0: Well, I know what it's like to pray for someone for such a long time. And it can be easy to feel discouraged when you don't see the change you're praying for. It can be easy to wonder, does God hear my prayers? Although you may have been praying for years, when you love someone, you won't give up praying. You keep praying because love ignites prayer. My friend, keep this verse in Corinthians close to your heart. It says, love never gives up. If you've been praying for someone, keep praying. Keep asking the God of love to do what only He can do. This is Dr. Joy with Joy Time on Hope Radio 88.5.
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0: Now, Shelbel, I kind of have an idea of what you're going to be talking about today. So we'll kind of give people a clue. If you were to take the animal that makes that sound, okay, and you wrap it in a quilt, you'd sort of have maybe what you're talking about today.
1: So, okay, so that's what you think.
0: Yeah.
1: And a lot of people call pigs in the blanket the croissant rolls or a biscuit with the little...
0: Well, in Magnolia, you call pig in a blanket a happy pig. I'm just...
1: True.
0: Nice, cozy pig. But you're actually talking about the food part.
1: Right.
0: Yeah, okay.
1: And a lot of people put those little hot dogs in them or a regular hot dog they'll cut up. Mm-hmm. But what I'm talking about is what my mother used to make when I was growing up.
0: Hold on. First of all, what do you put the hot dog in?
1: So that would either be a croissant roll or a biscuit type of roll.
0: Oh, okay.
1: Right. But this is not what I'm talking about, even though they're still called pigs in the blanket.
0: Oh, really? Now, what are you talking about?
1: So as a child, my mother would make pigs in the blanket, but hers were hamburger, which you've had.
0: Yeah.
1: Rolled with cabbage.
0: Well, that's not a pig at all. That's a cow in a blanket.
1: And it's something, though, but we called it pigs in the blanket.
0: See, when you are from north of the
1: Mason... I like the look you gave me.
0: Well, because I'm very confused. When you're from north of the Mason-Dixon line, you're calling it it's very proper, pigs in the blanket.
1: And really...
0: Wait, hold on. Pigs in the blanket.
1: Yes.
0: Okay. Down here, we call it a pig in a blanket. It's one word.
1: Yeah.
0: Pig in a blanket. Okay.
1: Or we call them piggies.
0: But I like that. But here's the thing, though. Your pig in a blanket has no pig involved.
1: I know.
0: But ours actually does. I think ours are legit. Now, I do like, though, the way the pigs pigs in the blanket?
1: Yeah.
0: Okay.
1: Piggies.
0: Okay, piggies. Ooh. I do like the way y'all make your piggies with the hamburger and the cabbage. That is delicious.
1: It was rolled.
0: I just personally feel like, you know, as someone from
1: North
0: Carolina.
1: You think it should be a pork-filled something then, whether it be a hot dog or...
0: Well, no, I like y'all's food. I'm just saying you need to call it what it is. You know, like a lot of cows are named Bessie. Call it Bessie in a blanket.
1: No.
0: It's got hamburger in it. It's not a pig. There's no pork involved.
1: I know.

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0: Hoop in the morning. Kevin and Shelly hanging out with you. And let's see what Shell Bell has in store for all of you ladies this morning on Hope for Her. Challenge and encouraging words from God's Word from Shelly. Shell, what you got this morning?
1: Ladies, I would like us to start practicing humility. And a lot of times people don't even know what humility means. It is the quality of being free from arrogance and pride. A lot of times people don't know the importance of that ability. And I, even myself, sometimes I'm very prideful. I like to say that I try to think less of myself and more of others, but I know I'm human.
0: Sometimes we all fail at that.
1: But in 1 Peter 5:5, it says, "Be subject to the elders, clothe yourselves, all of you, with humility toward one another. For God opposes the proud, but gives grace to the humble." I think my prayer for this, for you, would be that God shows you humility in areas of all your life so that you can honor Him. This world.

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1: Hope so
0: in the morning.
1: What? One of my friends, I think this is so neat.
0: What?
1: Her mom just turned 90.
0: Yeah.
1: And she said, look, I want to show you something. I said, okay. So, you know, she takes care of her, so she's got cameras in her home.
0: Yeah, yeah.
1: So she turned on the camera. She says, now watch.
0: Uh-huh.
1: Her mom turned off the TV, turned off the one light.
0: Uh-huh.
1: And had Hope Radio playing.
0: Are you serious?
1: It was adorable.
0: That is so cool. I love that.
1: She just listens to it all day. It's adorable.
0: Man. Hey, if y'all get a video of that, you got to let me know.
1: Yeah.
0: We've got Hope for Him coming up and Cooking with Shell Bell. You do not want to miss that today.

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1: I love the station. I love Southern Gospel. It's just wonderful. And my kids listen to you too.
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0: Michelle Bell, what are we looking like weather-wise for our Hope Radio listening area today?
1: Well, today is going to be partly cloudy. The high is going to be 73.
0: Oh, that's good.
1: No nice chance of rain, 4%. So
0: whoa,
1: I'm thinking there's going to be
0: No rain?
1: No rain. I know, your fave.
0: All right, go ahead.
1: And then tonight is going to be 58 degrees. And basically just a few clouds out there. But tomorrow, the high is going to be 78 degrees and the low will be 62. And no rain.
0: It's heating up.
1: yes,
0: summer's coming.

0: When's the last time you saw a rainbow?
1: Joy Time, an encouraging word from God's Word with Dr. Joy.
0: A rainbow is a gift from God, and it reminds us of His everlasting covenant. You know, rainbows appear as the sun shines through the clouds after a storm. They remind me that my God is a promise keeper. When the storms of life come my way, I'm usually focused on how I feel, overwhelmed, afraid, alone. Well, God's been encouraging me to change my perspective. He's encouraging me to look for His promises in the middle of the storm. It's my hope that you and I will stop looking at the fear that exists within the storms of life and instead ask God to give us eyes to see Him. God's promises are true, my friend, even in the middle of the storm. This is Dr. Joy with Joy Time on Hope Radio 88.5.
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0: Now, Shobel, I kind of have an idea of what you're going to be talking about today. So we'll kind of give people a clue. If you were to take the animal that makes that sound, okay, and you wrap it in a quilt, you'd sort of have maybe what you're talking about today.
1: So, okay, so that's what you think.
0: Yeah.
1: And a lot of people call pigs in the blanket the croissant rolls or a biscuit with a little...
0: Well, in Magnolia, you call pig in a blanket a happy pig. I'm just...
1: True.
0: Nice, cozy pig. But you're actually talking about the food part.
1: Right.
0: Yeah, okay.
1: And a lot of people put those little hot dogs in them or a regular hot dog they'll cut up. Mm-hmm. But what I'm talking about is what my mother used to make when I was growing up.
0: Hold on. First of all, why do you put the hot dog in?
1: So that would either be a croissant roll or a biscuit type of roll.
0: Oh, okay.
1: Right. But this is not what I'm talking about, even though they're still called pigs in the blanket.
0: Oh, really? Now, what are you talking about?
1: So as a child, my mother would make pigs in the blanket, but hers were hamburger, which you've had.
0: Yeah.
1: Rolled with cabbage.
0: Well, that's not a pig at all. That's a cow in a blanket.
1: And it's something, though, but we called it pigs in the blanket.
0: See, look, when you are from north of
1: the Mesa. I like the look you gave me.
0: Well, when you're...

0: I'm very confused. When you're from north of the Mason-Dixon line, you're calling it it's very proper, pigs in the blanket.
1: And really?
0: Wait, hold on. Pigs in the blanket.
1: Yes.
0: Okay. Down here, we call it a pig in a blanket. It's one word.
1: Yeah.
0: Pig in a blanket. Okay.
1: Or we call them piggies.
0: But I like that. But here's the thing, though. Your pig in a blanket has no pig involved.
1: I know.
0: But ours actually does. I think ours are legit. Now, I do like, though, the way the pigs pigs in the blanket?
1: Yeah.
0: Okay.
1: Piggies.
0: Okay, piggies. Ooh. I do like the way y'all make your piggies with the hamburger and the cabbage. That is delicious.
1: It was rolled.
0: I just personally feel like, you know, as someone from
1: North
0: Carolina.
1: You think it should be a pork-filled something then, whether it be a hot dog or...
0: Well, no, I like y'all's food. I'm just saying you need to call it what it is. You know, like a lot of cows are named Bessie. Call it Bessie in a blanket.
1: No.
0: It's got hamburger in it. It's not a pig. There's no pork involved.
1: I know.

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0: Shelbel, would you say this is a true statement or not a true statement? Most men don't like to say they're anxious about something.
1: Oh, yeah, because you always say there's so many differences between you women. You're made up so different.
0: Yeah, we like to present ourselves as 10 feet tall and bulletproof.
1: Mm-hmm.
0: Doesn't mean we are, though.
1: Right.
0: So today on Hope for Him, I'd just like to share this with our guys out there. And, of course, ladies, if you're listening in, take it with you as well. But 1 Peter 5:7 says this. This is God inspiring Peter to write this down. Cast all your anxiety on him, for he cares for you. So, men, specifically for you today, you can be tough and you can act tough, and that's good. That's fine. It's kind of how we are made up pretty much most of the time. But here's the thing. Never be afraid to get away with the Lord and to cast all those anxieties that you don't tell folks about that you really do have, cast them on him and do it because of the reason that he says, because Jesus cares for you. He carried the cross. He can carry your burdens.

Catch Kevin and Shelley every morning as they share fun and inspiration on Hope in the Morning. Makes for the best rise and shine experience on the Carolina coast.

0: Yes, he does. When nobody else can see it, he sees. The storms on the outside and the storms on the inside.
1: If anybody is going through any storms, trust. Trust Jesus. He will get you through.
0: There you go. Well, we have had a big old time hanging out with you today. And Shelbel, are you going to cook something really good this evening for dinner?
1: I haven't really thought about it. Because we've got to go to the one, you know, big club. I can't say the name of it, but because we've got to get a lot, some water.
0: Oh, you mean one of the large box stores.
1: Yes, we got to get a lot of water.
0: Yes, we have to frequent bottle there waters. And load up the car with supplies and whatnot. It sounds like we live out in the mountains somewhere.
1: A lot of water here. We drink a lot of water, though. Our son does.
0: But that's good, though.
1: Yes.
0: But that's good. Well, we'll be back bright and early in the morning. Oh, dark 30. If the creek don't rise, Lord willing. And remember this, God loves you, and God has a plan for your life.
1: Talk to you later.

not once brag of perfection. 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I owe him my deepest devotion. 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His mercy and grace fills that ocean. Now my guilt

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0: 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Well, I am Jeff Lohman. What a great way to kick off our Tuesday morning together. Go ahead and grab a cup of coffee. Sit back and enjoy some great Southern gospel music to encourage you in your walk with Jesus. Right now, it's the Legacy 5 on Your Hope Radio.
1: I've heard it said that a day of worry is rougher than a week of working hard. I've looked too long at what concerns me instead of just looking

0: The interesting thing about a sin is that it rarely stands all alone. Hello, I'm Chuck Swindoll. Now, what do I mean by that? That if you choose wrong once, you'll probably choose it again. That's what happens to one who chooses to fall under the dominating sway and authority of his own nature, sinfulness. Listen to this from Scripture. His own iniquities will capture the wicked, and he will be held with the cords of his sin. Man, that paints a picture, doesn't it? It's a vortex. It's like getting caught in a fast whirlpool. Choices have consequences. Sin rarely stands alone.
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God gives good answers. Karen Peck in New River. Well, I am Jeff Lum. A good Tuesday morning. Our forecast, some sunshine today with highs around 70. Partly cloudy overnight tonight. Lows in the upper 50s. Mostly sunny tomorrow. Highs tomorrow in the upper 70s.

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For what earthly reason? The Mark Trammell Quartet. Well, I am Jeff Lohman. A good Tuesday morning. Been taking a deep dive this week on the life of Timothy, New Testament character. And I've said that I enjoy studying these characters because you can learn so many valuable life lessons. Like Timothy. He reminds us of the importance of being faithful in the small things. Being faithful in the small things. You know, Timothy didn't become a leader overnight. He grew through consistent faithfulness, learning, serving, staying committed. I think it's easy to want those big moments in your life. I get that. But God often works through the small daily acts of obedience. The way you live today, and your attitude, your choices, your integrity, that matters more than you think. So stay faithful in the small things, and God will take care of the bigger picture.

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1: And he said, could he love me? Would he take me? Did he really? Can he, could he, would he? Yes, he can, he could, he would, and he did.
0: Ernie Haas and Signature Sound.
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0: Oh, it's the Jordan Family Band, Morning for the Morning. Well, I am Jeff Lemon. 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
1: You make my day whenever you're on.
0: Oh, really? How come?
1: I love your voice. I love your words. They're so spiritual sometimes. It makes tears come to my eyes sometimes.
0: Oh, well, you are so sweet, Clara. We love you here. You're like our mascot.
1: Mascot, little doggy.
0: Hey, I didn't say that. I didn't say that. I just said mascot.
1: Meow, meow, meow, meow. Like my Frankie.

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I am Jeff Lohman. 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
0: The shepherd loves his sheep, and he searches high and low for one lost sheep. Is there someone you love who's wandered away from God? Are you praying for God to bring them home? What encouragement it is to know that God searches for those who are lost. He's the good shepherd, and he goes after his lost sheep. My friend, if you love someone who's gone astray, don't give up praying for them. Keep asking God to do what only he can do. 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

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It's called The Anthem, Psalm 98. Well, I am Jeff Lomond. A good Tuesday morning. 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Got a couple of concerts coming up with the Gaither Vocal Band in November. Going to be in Myrtle Beach, November 12th. New Bern, November 13th. 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

Hope Radio's Gold City in the middle. Lion Chaff Lumen, a good Tuesday morning. You know, it's so easy to listen to Hope Radio. It's easy to appreciate this ministry. But today, I want to invite you to take the next step from being a consumer to becoming a contributor, someone coming off the sidelines onto the playing field. I want you to think for a moment about how often this radio station has been there for you. On the good days, the not so good days, the songs, the words, the reminders of God's faithfulness. Now imagine multiplying that impact. 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Matter of fact, we're at 96%. 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

Your Hope Radio, a good Tuesday afternoon. I am Jeff Lohman. It's the lunch hour. As always, thanks so much for hanging out with us today and being a part of our listening family. We hope we can encourage you with some of the best in Southern gospel music, like this from the Legacy 5. She's

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And know we'll be here to stand with you in prayer.

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0: Billy Graham.
1: Some of you listening to me are saying, God certainly won't judge me. I'm not a bad sinner. I've never committed very many sins. But how many sins must you commit to be a sinner and come under the judgment of God? The Bible says only one.
2: Now, here's some good news. God's Son, Jesus Christ, paid the penalty for all your sins by dying on a cross. 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That is the only way to heaven.
1: My only reason for being in heaven will be the grace of God and the cross of Jesus Christ.
0: 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And it's from the Billy Graham Evangelistic Association.
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Hope Radio, it's Jeff Tolbert and Primitive Road. I am the one. Well, I am Jeff along with the lunch hour on a Tuesday. Our forecast, some sunshine this afternoon, highs around 70. Partly cloudy overnight, lows in the upper 50s. Mostly sunny tomorrow, highs in the upper 70s. And then for Thursday, sunshine with a chance of a shower. Highs on Thursday, again in the upper 70s.

I've read where the people that you cared for, others didn't care that much about. Oh, but you have so much mercy for the outcast.

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Love is patient. Love is kind. Love forgives and holds no grudges. And of course, God is love. And for us here, that means our playlist is nothing but love songs, celebrating the love of God here on Hope Radio.

Oh, Freddie, what's the latest for the Mile and Hayes family? It's called Garden Tomb. Well, I am Jeff Lohman. Hope your Tuesday afternoon is going well. Welcome to the lunch hour. Been learning some things this week from Timothy, New Testament character. Oftentimes you can take these characters from the Bible and learn some valuable life lessons. Like Timothy teaches us the importance of being faithful in the small things. You know, Timothy did not become a leader overnight. It did not just instantly happen. He grew through consistent faithfulness, learning, serving, and staying connected, staying committed. It's easy to want those big moments. I get that. But God often works through the small daily acts of obedience. The way you live today, your attitude, your choices, your integrity, all this stuff matters more than you think. So stay faithful in the small things, and God will take care of the bigger picture.

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0: Hope Radio, it's Jonathan Wilburn, and grace is sufficient. Lunch hour on a Tuesday. I am Jeff Lohman. Hi, this is Hope Radio.
1: I know somebody's probably already said this, but it bears repeating. I am thankful for you. Y'all have brought me through some really rough times, not only because of the music and God working through you, but because literally just hearing your voice sometimes reminds me to not stay stuck in the doldrums and to remember that there is so much good in the world.

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Hope Radio is southbound and hold on to hope. Well, I am Jeff Lumet. A happy Tuesday. Hope your day is going well. Certainly appreciate you being a part of our listening family. We hope we can encourage you today with some of the best in Southern gospel music. Right now, the Gaither Vocal Band on Hope Radio. 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

0: Did you hear about the couple that came home to find their basement was flooded? In an attempt to lighten the mood, the husband said, well, at least it was the basement and not the attic that flooded. His wife didn't laugh, but I did. I thought he made an excellent point. And the point is this, no matter how bad things get, they are rarely as bad as they could be. When we get God's perspective on the events in our lives, we can always find a reason to be thankful. If you're in a hard place today, consider a different perspective, one that includes Thanksgiving. And this is David Jeremiah, encouraging you to get on the road to new life. Discover God's perspective on Route 66.
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0: Hope Radio's Peach Goldman, expecting a mountain. Well, I am Jeff Lumman. A good Tuesday afternoon. Let me grab the phone. Hi, this is Hope Radio.
1: You make my day whenever you're on.
0: Oh, really? How come?
1: I love your voice. I love your words. They're so spiritual sometimes. It makes tears come to my eyes sometimes.
0: Oh. Well, you are so sweet, Clara. We love you here. You're like our mascot.
1: The mascot, little doggy.
0: Hey, I didn't say that. I just said
1: meow,
0: mascot.
1: Meow, meow, meow, meow. Like my Frankie.

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Hope Radio is the 11th hour. That's who he is. Well, I am Jeff Lemon. A good Tuesday afternoon. 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Got a couple of concerts coming up in November with the Gaither Vocal Band. Going to be in Myrtle Beach, November 12th, and Newbern, November 13th. 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

0: Hope Radio with Ernie Haas and Signature Sound. He did it all for me. Well, I am Jeff Lum, a good Tuesday afternoon. You know, right now, you might be listening to Hope Radio in your car. You might be at home, at work. And this radio station's encouraging you. It's lifting you up. It's pointing you toward Jesus. But here's the truth. This kind of ministry doesn't just happen. It doesn't. It's fueled by people like you who decide to no longer sit on the sidelines. I love the spring season. 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

Well, you have joined Hope Radio right on time, because some of the best Southern Gospel songs on the planet are picked out for you, handpicked, all through this hour. Well, tonight we could look for partly cloudy skies down to 58, sunny skies tomorrow up to 78, and then a chance of showers and thunderstorms overnight, about a 50-50 chance tomorrow night. For Thursday, let's see, sunny skies Thursday, high near 78, and then just a 30% chance of an afternoon shower or thunderstorm. Clear and 52 Thursday night, Friday, sunny and 78. Well,

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Some days I take stumbling spells, but I ask the Lord for correction, and that ocean of grace never fails. I owe him my deepest devotion. I'm washed in his blood and I'm free. His mercy and grace fills that ocean. Now my guilt

0: The interesting thing about a sin is that it rarely stands all alone. Hello, I'm Chuck Swindoll. Now, what do I mean by that? That if you choose wrong once, you'll probably choose it again. That's what happens to one who chooses to fall under the dominating sway and authority of his own nature, sinfulness. Listen to this from Scripture. His own iniquities will capture the wicked, and he will be held with the cords of his sin. Man, that paints a picture, doesn't it? It's a vortex. It's like getting caught in a fast whirlpool. Choices have consequences. Sin rarely stands alone.
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May he work in us what is pleasing to him, through Jesus Christ, to whom be glory forever and ever. 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

He will hold you through it all. That is a promise from Endless Highway on Your Hope Radio. Welcome to your 3 o'clock hour. I'm Matt Wall. It is my honor to be here with you. And I'm glad you've chosen to spend some time with me today because I have some of the best songs around lined up just for you to encourage you spiritually. Well, tonight we're down to 58, mostly cloudy. A sunny, beautiful day tomorrow, high of 78. And then a slight chance of showers overnight tomorrow night, down to 60. Thursday, sunny and 78, just a little breezy. Friday, sunny and 77.

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0: Billy Graham.
1: Some of you listening to me are saying, God certainly won't judge me. I'm not a bad sinner. I've never committed very many sins. But how many sins must you commit to be a sinner and come under the judgment of God? The Bible says only one.
2: Now, here's some good news. God's Son, Jesus Christ, paid the penalty for all your sins by dying on a cross. Your part is to confess you need Jesus as Lord and ask God to forgive you. That is the only way to heaven.
1: My only reason for being in heaven will be the grace of God and the cross of Jesus Christ.
0: 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And it's from the Billy Graham Evangelistic Association.
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Every promise made is a promise kept from Anthem Edition on Hope Radio. Well, today from the book of Hebrews, chapter 13, verse 21. May he work in us what is pleasing to him through Jesus Christ, to whom be glory forever and ever. Amen.

from the book of Hebrews, chapter 13, verse 21. May he work in us what is pleasing to him, through Jesus Christ, to whom be glory forever and ever. Amen.

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Carrie Peck and New River, kicking off the 4 o'clock hour on Your Hope Radio. Glad you're here today. I'm Matt Wall. And tonight we're mostly cloudy down to 58. Beautiful day tomorrow, sunny and 78. Then a slight chance of showers overnight tomorrow night down to 60. Sunny Thursday up to 78, and sunny Friday up to 77.

0: 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I know what that feels like.
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0: 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He's even working the most difficult parts of our lives for our good and His glory. So my friend, when your life is really hard, don't give up. Keep going. 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

0: Lauren Talley, Where You've Walked on Hope Radio. Today from Hebrews chapter 13, verse 21. May he work in us what is pleasing to him, through Jesus Christ, to whom be glory forever and ever. Amen.
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from Gold City, a song called In the Middle on Hope Radio. I'm so glad you're here today, and I hope that each song is being an encouragement to you, because that's why Hope Radio is on the air, to strengthen and encourage you spiritually. 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

Yes, it is true. Where there seems often to be no way, He makes a way. That's the Wisnitz on Your Hope Radio, and He made a way. Well, let's have a safe drive home. We're going to enjoy some nice weather overnight tonight, down to 58 and cloudy. Beautiful day tomorrow, up to 78 and sunny. And then just a chance of a shower overnight tomorrow night. We'll be down to 60. And then another beautiful day for Thursday, a little breezy, 78 for the high and sunny. And for Friday, gorgeous day, sunny and 77.

0: Did you hear about the couple that came home to find their basement was flooded? In an attempt to lighten the mood, the husband said, well, at least it was the basement and not the attic that flooded. His wife didn't laugh, but I did. I thought he made an excellent point. And the point is this, no matter how bad things get, they are rarely as bad as they could be. When we get God's perspective on the events in our lives, we can always find a reason to be thankful. If you're in a hard place today, consider a different perspective, one that includes Thanksgiving. And this is David Jeremiah, encouraging you to get on the road to new life. Discover God's perspective on Route 66.
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1: I love the station. I love Southern Gospel. It's just wonderful. And my kids listen to you too.
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reaching people behind on their bills, behind bars, and beyond hope with the news that hope springs eternal in Christ. Thanks for being part of the support family. Together, making an impact here on the Carolina coast and around the world through Hope Radio.

Hope Radio and Jonathan Wilburn. Grace is sufficient. Well, let's see. There's a couple of concerts listed on our events calendar. And this one is out of town over towards Charlotte. It's Singing on the Farm in Claremont. It'll be groups like, let's see, Anthem Edition, the Harvesters Quartet, the Perrys, the Lefevre Quartet, Gold City, Peach Goldman, the Hoppers, Scotty Inman, Jonathan Wilburn. It's Friday, June 5th, and Saturday, June 6th. 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It's a back-to-school event, along with the Coastal Worship Team. 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

0: Well, you have joined Hope Radio right on time, because some of the best Southern Gospel songs on the planet are picked out for you, handpicked, all through this hour. Well, tonight we could look for partly cloudy skies down to 58, sunny skies tomorrow up to 78, and then a chance of showers and thunderstorms overnight, about a 50-50 chance tomorrow night. For Thursday, let's see, sunny skies Thursday, high near 78, and then just a 30% chance of an afternoon shower or thunderstorm. Clear and 52 Thursday night. Friday,
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0: You're about to hear something you might not like.
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0: Billy Graham.
1: Some of you listening to me are saying, God certainly won't judge me. I'm not a bad sinner. I've never committed very many sins. But how many sins must you commit to be a sinner and come under the judgment of God? The Bible says only one.
0: Now, here's some good news. God's Son, Jesus Christ, paid the penalty for all your sins by dying on a cross. Your part is to confess you need Jesus as Lord and ask God to forgive you. That is the only way to heaven.
1: My only reason for being in heaven will be the grace of God and the cross of Jesus Christ.
0: 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And it's from the Billy Graham Evangelistic Association.
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0: The interesting thing about a sin is that it rarely stands all alone. Hello, I'm Chuck Swindoll. Now, what do I mean by that? That if you choose wrong once, you'll probably choose it again. That's what happens to one who chooses to fall under the dominating sway and authority of his own nature, sinfulness. Listen to this from Scripture. His own iniquities will capture the wicked, and he will be held with the cords of his sin. Man, that paints a picture, doesn't it? It's a vortex. It's like getting caught in a fast whirlpool. Choices have consequences. Sin rarely stands alone.
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Love is patient. Love is kind. Love forgives and holds no grudges. And of course, God is love. And for us here, that means our playlist is nothing but love songs, celebrating the love of God here on Hope Radio.

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His mercy and grace fills that ocean. 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